Someone told me to make my heaven here on earth, and I did after a while. And I hurt people because I had stopped believing. Who are you, Lord? Are you just the air that I breathe?

sweep you off of your feet? Will your mouth still remember the taste of my love? Will your eyes still smile from your cheek?